For a request or dedication, call us on 0141 221 4043. Text us on 07756 434 225 or email studio@hbs.org.uk.

song also released in 1986 by the Communards, Don't Leave Me This Way, Thelma Houston. Time now here on your favourite station for this.

Scottish band Travis with a song that was co-written by Paul McCartney, no less, Flowers in the Window. Much along the same lines, this is the Goo Goo Dolls.

sing along a Max Tulips from Amsterdam to continue the floral theme. And moving on, staying in Scandinavia, we travel from the Netherlands to Sweden, where Ace of Base have a positive outlook on life.

beautiful thing, Meatloaf, Dead Ringer for Love. That's from Clive in Ward 6C at Queen Elizabeth University Hospital. I should say, by the way, good evening to our colleague Gordon, who's went to Queen Elizabeth University Hospital this morning to pick up your requests for me to play it for you tonight. Where was I? Clive in Ward 6C asked for Meatloaf, Dead Ringer for Love. And in his wee note that is attached to that, to everyone who has had a heart attack, I wish them to get well soon. What better way to get over a heart attack than full blast, full throttle Meatloaf? Before that, we had started the programme with Johnny Cash, Frankie and Johnny. That's from Eleanor in Ward 7D for your husband, Arthur. Time just now is 8:10. You're with me, Graham Ferguson, up until 10 o'clock tonight, at which point we'll have Wolfie's Retro Charts. If you want to get involved with the programme tonight, it's a request programme, your requests and dedications, all the details are on our website, hbs.org.uk. 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Those will all drop in to me here, and I'll get them, play them out for you. We've got a couple of games to do tonight as well. Picture Disc, which is already underway on our Facebook, and The Word Is Out, which we'll do in the second hour. But we'll talk about those a wee bit later on as we go through. Let's come back to more requests. I've got something from Judith after this, from David in Ward 6C. You've asked for Morgan King's I'm Free for Morgan himself. There's a stack of different versions to this one. I'm going to play this one, the La Serrana radio edit, is how it's described here. I don't know how that makes a difference to other versions, but there we are.

This is from Esther in Ward 60 for your daughters Fiona and Shauna and son Alistair. Hopefully they're real good kids. Or real gone. Never mind.

Two great artists there, back to back. That was Janis Ian at 17. Before that, we had James Taylor and Handyman. He's coming, he's back on the road, but unfortunately, he's not coming to Scotland. So, London for James Taylor, if you'd like to see him. Now, something we're going to do, something a little bit different. Just imagine the boss going on, oh, Dave, no, please, what? As you know, and I've mentioned this for a few weeks, we are all computerised. We have computer screens that play out our music. But over in the corner of our studio has sat for many years a turntable, a record player. I don't think anyone actually uses it anymore. And it's quite easy to get LP records now, you know, 12-inch LPs. But finding a little single, a little 7-inch single, is not quite so easy. And when I came in the morning, I say hello to the turntable. And I call him Roger, because Roger the record deck, you see. And he looks a little bit forlorn. He sits over in the corner and he goes, oh, I used to have a little pal that sat beside me. There was two of us. He was taken away and I'm all sad and alone and no one bothers about me. So, Roger the record player, we're going to try you out today. I went into the attic, managed to dig out a 7-inch single, and it's a bit crackly, but it's a good song. It's John Rawls, If I Only Had Time. We've put it on Gram. Hear the crackles, yeah.

0: Peggy, are you into different colours in your life?
1: Yes.
0: Okay.
1: Very much so. I'm not just beige, you know.
0: Well, beige is a good colour.

Please tell me I was not the only person doing the dance routine there, Spice Girls. And who do you think you are? Taken from their debut album Spice back in 1996. Now, this next track is a little bit of a curveball. Now, I do like some Celine Dion here on Girl Power. And in fact, she's really popular across all the programmes here on HBS. But this next track is taken from her

0: Hello and welcome to another edition of the show we call Magic Memories. For the next hour on HBS, I'm going to take you down an avenue of musical nostalgia, playing music of various genres and from over several decades. Take a stroll with me, Ron Seath, as we reacquaint ourselves with those sounds from the past.
1: Here we go, Ron Seath takes you back.
0: We go all the way back to 1970, the very first chart release from a band called Hot Chocolate.

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There's something in your eyes, a spark that looks like mine. I came from the same damn storm as you.

0: That was Robert Craw. But don't worry, we'll make sure the ropes are tighter next week.
1: And with that, Robert Craw is stretched off.

Okay, good evening. Welcome to Beat the Clock, our intro quiz for a Thursday night. We play you an intro, you tell us what the song is. That is it. We play an intro, you tell me what the song is. Are you ready, Freddie? 8 seconds. Name this tune. That's your intro. That is your intro. Let us know. Play after this one.

the incredible Bill Withers. 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How nice a sentiment is that? That was for half my cookie, for three quarters of my cookie. 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

0: Do you think he should maybe go and see the doctor if he's got a slow horn? Okay, if one of them's fast, that and slow, I think he needs an appointment.
1: Derek Wilson, purveyor of fine music.
2: HBS.
0: Coming up to that time of night, guys. Three to go. Rick Astley. I don't play enough of Rick Astley. I've seen him in concert and he was magic. He's covering this track. So good. The famous Nat King Cole.

Jeremy Salik and Fine Voice here with Incognito. Back in 1993, that track released on certain versions on the album Positivity and the B-side to something from the album as well. I can't remember quite what it was now. Incognito, Step Into My Life, playing that for John McPhilbin. He asked for that a few weeks ago as a late birthday present. Sorry, John, that it took so long to get around to playing that on the show. What a great choice. Incognito and Step Into My Life, playing for John McPhilbin in Minehead. On the way soon, music from Teddy Pendergrass, Cyril Neville, brand new track from him, and David Morgan with Carlos Camilo, The Grooveline Garage, MJ Cole and Memzy, and the House of Grooveline, DJ Fudge. But right now, time for the first of two tracks today from this month's Album of the Month. All month I'm playing you two tracks each week from Blue Lamb Beats and the album The Blue Lamb Beats Show. This is track one of two today, and Blue Lotus.

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0: Take back to the 80s today in the Groove Line 3 play. 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